side of a character, and we can pick sides, but this is us, this is us, this is. I live on the west side of America, where they spin lies into fairy dust.

0: a lot of bad things that they wish and they wish and they wish and they wish and they wish on me. Yeah. Hey.
1: Los 40.
0: She say, do you love me? I tell her only part.

0: Los 40.
1: Los 40.
2: Hi, I'm Bibi Rexha, and you're listening to Los 40, the concert radio station.